Every now and then, I think you might like to hear something from us. Nice and easy. But there's just one thing, you see. We never, ever do nothing nice and easy. We always do it nice and rough. But we're gonna take the beginning of this song and do it easy.

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0: This is the Intergalactic Operator. Can I help you?
1: Yes. I'm trying to reach Flight Commander P.R. Johnson on Mars Flight 247.
0: Very well. Hold on, please. You're through.
1: Thank you, Operator.

0: season, there was about 101 actors. There was three of them there, and they were...
1: Okay, roll the drums.

Rob van Dijk op Golden Oldies Radio. This is what KLF is about. Also known as the Justified Ancients of Moon.

0: Hello.
1: Oh, hi. Can I help you today?
0: Yeah, I'd like to make another withdrawal.
1: Again?
0: Yeah, again.
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2: 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La la.

if you take care of him, well, then maybe he'll take care of you. 'Cause all of the beautiful people do.

But when his drinking and lusting and his hunger for power became known to more and more people, the demands to do something about this